From the Devil's Lettuce Studios. Devil's Lettuce. Senvely Good Greens and West Seneca. 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

from the Devil's Lettuce Studios. Devil's Lettuce, Senvely Good Greens, and West Seneca. 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

0: 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Oh, you did? 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

0: It's Loud Our Nights. That is one. And before that, Eye of the Beholder, wrapping up our anniversary celebration of Metallica's massive album, And Justice for All, released on this day in 1988. And if you thought it came out on another day, you're not alone. A whole lot of people are confused about when this album actually came out. I've done all the work, and you can read all about it. You can dive into my rabbit hole. Ugh, that sounds gross. You can dive into that rabbit hole at loudwire.com, and you can see how we came to the conclusion, with the help of Metallica, that September 7th, 1988 is indeed the release date of And Justice for All. With that, I'll climb out of my rabbit hole, and I'm going to take a quick break. When I get back, we've got the new one from A Perfect Circle. That's next.
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From the Devil's Lettuce Studios. 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Sinfully Good Greens in West Seneca. 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

0: Mr. Jelly Roll, it's Loudwire Nights. That one is called Dead Man Walking. My name is Chuck. I'm going to take a quick break. When I get back, I've got your Labor Day Monday night nightcap ready to go. We are celebrating the anniversary of one of my favorite and I think one of the most underappreciated albums from Stone Sour. That's next.
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Devil's Lettuce Studios. 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
1: Rumors spreading around in that Texas town about the shack outside the game. 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

0: Wings is really getting me. They're close to getting me to come in and sit there for a couple hours for their appetizers thing where it's like unlimited appetizers.
1: Yeah.
0: Yeah. You got that. I'm going to tell you something that's our future. This is very brief. And I think everybody listening is going to have the same sort of, oh God, response. Because this is happening in China now. It's becoming increasingly common there. Like, it's the majority of public restrooms there.
2: Okay.
0: And God forbid anyone miss a chance to make some money or shove a product in our face here.
2: Mm-hmm.
0: I know the irony of that is what we're saying. You have to watch ads to get toilet paper in public restrooms in China now, in many cases.
1: Damn.
0: So wow. You know that's going to be here. You're going to be in the airport. You're going to be like, oh, God.
3: Yeah.
0: This is going to take, you know, a couple torchfuls. Wrap it around the hand and light it on fire.
2: I'm going to just have to travel with a roll.
0: Yeah.
2: I mean.
0: It's terrible.
2: I don't have time for that.
0: From the O'Reilly Auto Parts Studios, home of the professional parts people, things coming up include talking, laughing, and being angry. 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

0: 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Hello. 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I'm Free Beer, one of the hosts, and this past Saturday, my mom and my dad and my sister came down, and we had a big celebratory lunch for my parents as they were one day shy of their 68th wedding anniversary.
1: Man,
0: they've been a couple for 72 and a half years. That's insane. So while we're eating lunch...
2: Wait, how long?
0: They've been married 68, a couple for 72 and a half.
2: Oh, man, 4.5 years before they tied the knot?
0: Well, they started dating when mom was a freshman in high school. And
1: yeah,
2: boy, that's scandalous for back then.
1: Yeah, I mean, she really held out.
2: Typically, they, you look at it.
0: Like, she was 19 when they got married.
2: Back in that time, like, you look at each other for more than a minute and a half, and you're basically married.
1: Yeah, I thought, you look at it. She's 14. That's a hot milkmaid. I gotta lock that down.
0: My mom's parents had to save up for the dowry cow.
1: Oh, yeah.
2: Didn't realize that your family was embroiled in so much scandal.
0: Yeah, right? So as we're all sitting down, we've got all six of our dudes there. My sister, who's 10 years older than me, mom and dad. I said, now as we begin to eat, Dad will regale us with the story of his proposal to mom

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11: Later this hour, Dumber Than the Show Trivia Revisited. A couple decks going back to the last segment. In defense of hot wings from West Michigan, if you haven't had a bat buzz your tower in your own home, no one can criticize your approach to the situation or your reaction. Those a-holes are terrifying. I could tell you some stories.
12: Oh, wow.
13: I bet. I mean, it's...
12: I've seen a thing or two.
13: Yeah.
11: This text from Albany. When I was riding my bike home one night from my cousin's house as a kid, could barely see anything, and then something hit me in the chest, and I knew it was a bat. Well, I didn't know it was a bat, rather, until I went to swat it off, and then in a panic, I wrecked my bike the hardest I've ever wiped out in the history of wiping out. That sounds rough.
13: That sounds awful. Man.
11: As a kid, even worse.
13: Yeah.
11: All right, what are the worst, most difficult, and draining types of personality to be around? This started as a Reddit thread. People were asked. The very first one, I never even thought of it as a personality type. And I can't remember. I've known people who do this. When you're talking to someone casually and they make a statement, it may not even be a statement that you really have thought about much. But then you agree with them and then they disagree with your agreement.
14: Yeah.
11: Do you know what I'm talking about?
14: Mm-hmm.
11: They get

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closes on corners around the area as traffic volume begins to fill in after the long holiday weekend. Getting busy already in a few spots. Inbound routes still look good. 190 North, 190 South. Kensington, Skyway, all running without delay. No serious incidents, no serious delays so far, but get ready for a busy drive this morning. I'm Mike McQueen with your Buffalo area traffic.

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0: That's hilarious. The text to the babysitter guy is overlooking an opportunity to get himself in a life-ruining three-way. Those work out literally none of the time.
1: True. Yeah.
0: 1-800-947-3979.
2: I got one from, let's see, hold on, I had it pulled up. It was from somebody in Kentucky. Dang it, where'd it go? Sorry about that.
0: Well, you find that one. A year ago, I met someone online. We began talking daily. Tons in common. We vibed well. Last August, I took a 900-mile trip to meet her. Best blindish first date. The chemistry and the connection was real. Time was our enemy, though. I had a child graduating this spring that I would not miss. She understood, but as time went on, she grew silent and eventually completely ghosted me. Yesterday evening, I completely and accidentally added her on social media while scrolling people I may know. She added me back. I panicked and rescinded my request. What should I have done? What should I do now? If she asks why the add and the delete. She still has my number. I'm not sure. Why did you delete it?
3: Yeah.
4: Yeah. Was it just...
0: It doesn't sound like it ended badly, right? You just sort of drifted apart because it wasn't the right time for you.
4: Yeah. I don't believe that, because when you send a friend request, you have the opportunity to delete it right away. So if you truly did it by accident, you would have sent it and be like, oh, geez, unsend.
0: Yeah.
4: You're saying that you accidentally did that. She immediately accepted it. Something's not adding up.
0: Seems like you, I don't know. Like, there may be just something left out of that story.
4: Yeah.
3: Yeah. I mean, at that point, if she adds you back, you're Facebook friends now. Deal with it. Fine. Yeah.
0: Then immediately, if you don't want to see the stuff from her, just immediately hide it. And then
3: Yeah.
0: There you go.
3: Yeah, you can mute people.
0: Yeah.
1: You can also DM pics of your penis.
3: That too.
4: Yeah. That's true. Never.
0: Yeah. I mean, let's not limit yourself to one pathway. Mm-hmm. Try several at the same time and see which one provides the best fruit.
1: Yeah. See which one sticks.
3: Message her and tell her you're looking for a babysitter.
1: Yeah.
0: She might hit the bill.
3: Yeah. Right.
0: On the way, people need advice. Do you need some? 1-800-947-3979.
4: I got one from Kentucky that I think it's going to divide some people.
0: Oh, good.
1: Okay.
4: About work.
0: Back in a moment. It is the Free Beer and Hot Wings Show.
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6: With more school districts reopening today, we have building traffic volume getting closer to normal levels once again after the summer season traffic patterns. We're up by a minute or two already on the Thruway East through West Seneca and Cheektowaga. Same on the 290 East now from Sheridan Drive up toward Main Street. And filling in a little bit of traffic volume on the 190 South along the river. No serious delays so far and no new incidents, but definitely a busy drive underway. I'm Mike McQueen with your Buffalo area traffic.
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13: 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In 1 hour, we'll play Dumber Than the Show Trivia. Hot Wings has the questions today. You could win up to $1,300. Steve, you had one?
14: Yes, this text came in from Kentucky, and I think it's going to be, I think people are going to be divided by age on this one. I think that, and okay, not necessarily in this room, but I think generally speaking, this will be.
13: Is Maitland going to say okay boomer to Hot Wings in a minute?
14: No, I don't think so. Okay. This text came in again from Kentucky. Last week at work, we had a meeting, and when I went to my locker room to change, the boss called me with a, "Where you at?" I responded, "Getting my boots on. I'll be out there in a minute." He said, "We start at 7. I can respect that, except for the fact that not a single other employee does. I'm the young guy at work, always in trouble no matter how hard I try. It makes it hard to convince myself to keep going. But from now on, I'm no longer skipping my breaks, cutting my lunch off early, or staying late unexpectedly. If a customer shows up at 2:59, I'm going to tell my boss, sorry, I leave at 3. Am I handling this correctly? Do I say something?"
13: I'm really torn.
14: Yeah.
13: Because it is an age thing.
14: It is.
13: Like, I think, for me, going into the workforce, my dad's like, "You're low man on the totem pole.
14: Yep.
13: You're not going to get the same benefit of the doubt as everybody else."
15: 100%.
13: At the same time, you shouldn't have to skip your breaks or anything else. That's part of the deal. I don't know if it's a union job or not, but either way, those are yours.
14: Yeah.
13: You are allowed to have them. Now, it's, if there's... Like, my first job, I had a union job at a grocery store. And there were, like, the first week when it was crazy and the lines were from the front of the store to the back of the store, they were like, "Hey, could you skip your break? I know you're not supposed to," or whatever. And they knew they were getting risk with the union. But that's one thing. But if it's just like, "Yeah, we didn't keep enough people on the schedule," you know?
14: Yep. Yeah. I don't know. I mean, because he said, "Am I handling this correctly? Do I say something?" I think you are handling it correctly.
12: Yeah.
14: I don't think you should feel obligated to, like Free Beer said, skip your break, skip your lunch, come back early. You know, like employment is a contract. It's a two-way contract. They tell you what they need you to do. You do that thing.
13: In exchange for that amount of pay.
14: In exchange for that amount of pay.
13: And then, like, you do those things.
14: Yeah. You don't, like, they don't get to change that.
13: I think I'd make an effort to be ready by 7. And even if you're the only one, I'd make sure they knew you were always there.
15: Yeah. Right. Yeah. Don't be a baby about it. You're new. This is how it's been since the dawn of time. The new guy gets crapped on for a while. And then you prove yourself that you're not some guy who... Mm. They're testing you. That's what they do. They want to see if you're going to flame out and then just be one of a billion people that comes into a job and then goes 2 months later, "Well, thanks for training me. I'm leaving because it's too hard." Mm-hmm. You know, I mean, they weed people out like that. That's how it goes.
13: At the same time, if he never gets off your ass and always has a double standard, that might just be a crappy place to work.
15: 100%. Yeah. Like, some people also just have really bad bosses.
13: Nate, what would you tell him?
12: If you're out at 3, then, and your schedule says you're out at 3, you're out at 3. But also, when they say, "We start at 7, if you are scheduled 7 to 3, you're showing up at 7 and putting your boots on. If that's part of what you have to do to be ready to do that job, then yeah, show up at 7.

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1: As expected, this is turning into a busy Tuesday morning drive after the holiday weekend with more school kids back in the classrooms today. We're looking at travel time numbers increasing on the Thruway East. It's congested through West Seneca from the 400 merge up to the 190 split into the 190 North work zone. Stays very busy through Cheektowaga. We're losing about 6, maybe 7 minutes along that stretch. 3 to 4 extra minutes needed on the 290 East now, and starting to see a little bit of traffic volume fill in along the river on the 190 South. Busy drive underway. I'm Mike McQueen with your Buffalo area traffic.
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0: the 400 merge back before Ridge Road in West Seneca. A lengthy delay on the thruway east. Busy conditions elsewhere, be aware. I'm Mike McQueen with your Buffalo area traffic.
1: It's that time of year.

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4: 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Let's start with this. An In-N-Out restaurant, a woman was upset that her order wasn't made fast enough. So she came in with a bat, ready to yell. And then out of nowhere, some student jumped back there, grabbed a spatula, and defended the crew. And this was an onlooker who believes he's a hero.
7: I hear, "Get the F out of there!" Like, so loud. And then the driver yelled it at the top of his lungs, the driver of the car in front of me. And he's yelling that inside the drive-thru window. But then I realize that there's no staff in the kitchen, like, where there's normally a bunch of people cooking, there's nobody there. And he gets out of his car, and he jumps through the window, and he starts battling this lady with the stick, who she had chased, I guess, all the staff into some back room. She was mad that they didn't make her burger fast enough or something. This kid, like, totally saved the day. So, In-N-Out, it would be cool if you give him burgers for life.
4: So she's sitting second or third. He starts screaming, "Get out of there." He climbs through the window, and there's video inside the restaurant of him standing there, sort of the entrance to the kitchen from the outside, like waving a spatula.
8: What the hell's wrong with people?
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0: state. I'm allowed to say that. But if you've got questions involving these things, head to the Devil's Lettuce Dispensary, Orchard Park Road in West Seneca. They're online, devilslettuce.net. 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
8: What did we learn in just a little bit? Right now, one more thing. One more thing takes us to Miami, Florida. See, Grand Theft Auto 6 was supposed to come out last year, and then it got delayed, and it's coming out this year, and the hype is big.
9: Okay.
8: People love that game. 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
8: I know, that was pretty nerdy.
9: Mm-hmm.
8: Really nerdy. Well, it has the game has taken place in knockoffs of famous cities before, where it's reminiscent of an area, and this one goes back to Miami. Now, it's not Miami in the game; it's called Leonida, but it's obviously recreating a look of Florida, even with the colors and everything else. So, in August last month, Miami-Dade officials put together a pitch deck for a potential partnership with Rockstar Games, and they're the developer of Grand Theft Auto 6. The county representatives proposed a marketing plan to surround the city with GTA-related advertisements. The branding would be visible from the moment a visitor stepped off the plane in the airports in and around Miami. Officials suggested things like GTA 6-related baggage claim areas, luggage carts, themed signage.

0: Devil's Lettuce Studios. Devil's Lettuce, Senvely Good Greens in West Seneca. 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

Buffalo's Real Rock, 92.9 WBUF. Pop Evil and Footsteps on this Tuesday morning with me, KC. And how you feeling after the three-day weekend? Y'all rested? I'm dragging ass today. 3 days off, and somehow by last night, it still felt like it got ripped off. I mean, you spend one day trying to relax. You spend one day doing all the stuff you ignored during the week. And then on the last day, you're basically just doing the pre-Monday anxiety with snacks, right? A survey found 64% of people think every weekend should be 3 days long. And I agree, as well as 38% of people who strongly agree. And after this past weekend, like I said, I get it. Like, I don't think I need another vacation. I just think we need fewer work days. So here's the question, though. If you went to a permanent 4-day work week, which day would you rather have off? This one, it's a heated topic, really. Would you rather have Friday off or Monday off? I mean, Fridays give you the long runway into the weekend, but Mondays eliminate Monday, and I'm kind of like Garfield, not a big fan of Mondays. And I think that might be the greatest contribution to society since

0: indoor plumbing, if you ask me. So let me know via the app. What would you do, Friday or Monday? If we could do three-day weekends every week, I would love to know. Okay, coming up, we got Green Day. Plus, we'll hear the new one from A Perfect Circle and more details on how you can win $500. 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

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I don't think you trust in my self-righteous suicide. 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

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It's Van Halen on this Tuesday morning as we're gearing up for another chance at winning some cash money here soon, bringing back them cash codes in the near future, and a chance to fuel up your life as we got $250 to be given away daily, plus a grand prize of $25,000. Going to be hooking that up here in the next few weeks, so make sure to get the app downloaded to your smartphone if you want to play along, all right? Let's keep it rolling now with new music from A Perfect Circle. This is Starless.

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92.9 WBUF. Well, Shake Shack apparently figured out how to put an entire day's worth of calories into a straw with one milkshake and 1,900 calories. We'll be discussing this beautiful disaster coming up with another exciting episode of Dig This in about 8 minutes. First, it's Guns N' Roses.

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0: 92.9 WBUF. Shinedown and Searchlight on this Tuesday morning. We're here. It is day one of a diet that I'm trying, and this pops up on my radar, and I can't help but tell you about it because it sounds delicious. Shake Shack has a Reese's Peanut Butter Cup milkshake that clocks in at 1,900 calories. That's right, 1,900 calories in a milkshake. Like that's an eating challenge with a lid. I mean, at that point, the straw should come with a waiver, right? I'm not judging anybody. Like, if somebody puts peanut butter and Reese's into a milkshake, I understand how we ended up here. But 1,900 calories is basically saying, like, would you like breakfast, lunch, and dinner all in a glass? Yeah, no thanks. I already drank all the meals for the day. And, you know, people are still ordering fries with that, too. Because, I mean, once you cross the 1,900-calorie liquid form deal, you're not suddenly making responsible decisions. So, I mean, at that point, you might as well just get a burger, too. I mean, you didn't come this far to quit. But here it is, like I said, day one of my diet, and I'm already craving a milkshake from Shake Shack. But there you have it. It's Dig This. Let's look at the Foo Fighters coming up. Plus, we're going to hear the new one from Papa Roach. Don't you go anywhere.
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We got Evanescence currently on tour in the UK and Germany and Switzerland, doing the whole European thing, but they're going to be back here in the States in late October. 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Here's their latest. It's called Tell Me When You've Had Enough.

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Buffalo's Real Rock, 92.9 WBUF. It's Tool Time, kicking off the lunch hour with Sobers. I got your dum-dum of the day coming up, and today's dum-dum allegedly broke into a bar wearing what might be the least intimidating burglary outfit ever, and we're talking a Green Bay Packers robe. I got the full story coming up here in about 7 minutes, but first, it's Breaking Benjamin and Awaken.

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1: Aerosmith and Dude Looks Like a Lady. All part of the lunch hour, as it is time now for your Dumb Dumb of the Day. Stupid dummies doing stupid stuff, and today we head to Wisconsin, where the police say a 39-year-old Thomas Barrett allegedly broke into Jackson's Blue Ribbon Pub while it was closed. He apparently crawled through a window, and what was our alleged criminal mastermind wearing is what you're wondering. Well, it was a plush Green Bay Packers robe, which is not really a burglary outfit. I mean, that's what you wear downstairs Christmas morning because somebody said the cinnamon rolls are ready. But surveillance cameras caught him inside, and police eventually found him about a block away, totally passed out in the bushes, and reportedly nearby.

0: I was a six pack of White Claw and a bottle of Tito's vodka. But here's where it goes from dumb to just plain crappy. The police say he'd also left his two young kids home alone while this was happening. So not only is he facing burglary charges, but he's also got two counts of child neglect. So plush Packers robe, alleged bar burglary, White Claw, Tito's, passed out in the bushes. I mean, the only thing missing is a cheesehead pillow, landing this guy at the top spot as our dumb dumb of the day with more of the lunch hour coming up. Don't go anywhere.
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2: People need advice. Brooks wrote in and wanted to know if he should be weirded out that his girlfriend has been sending texts with photos of outfits she was going to wear, asking his brother and dad if he would like them. 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

92.9 WBUF. Stone Temple Pilots, Interstate Love Song, all part of the lunch hour. 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

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Lincoln Park, all part of the Lynch Hour. 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

from the Devil's Lettuce Studios. 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
1: Well, we just got done feeding your face. It's about time for us to feed your brain. You got your facts of the day coming up. And caterpillars are apparently more ripped than you are. Americans are world champions at something bathroom related. And bare naked ladies pulled off one of the greatest chart coincidences ever. I got your facts of the day coming up here in about 7 minutes. But right now, let's ramble on with Led Zeppelin.

0: said nothing is impossible has clearly never seen how you spend your workday. 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
1: Drink, can't draw, can't drown them away. Can't sleep, can't think, can't find an escape from these dark, dark thoughts in my mind. 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Can't sleep, can't think, can't find an escape from these dark, dark thoughts in my mind.

Buffalo's Real Rock, 92.9 WBUF. It's the Funeral Portrait with Dark Thoughts. On this Tuesday afternoon, as it is time now to feed your brain, it's time for your facts of the day. Five completely useless facts that could come in handy someday. You never know, right? Like this one right here. Did you know that the average American uses 141 rolls of toilet paper per year? The highest average in the world, actually. Germans come in second. They use 134 rolls a year. So let's go ahead and start the chant. You ready? USA! USA! We're number one and number two. Yeah. There's a difference between a coffin and a casket. Did you know that? The coffin has six sides, and a casket is rectangular with four. Either way, the return policy is terrible.

Caterpillars have around 4,000 muscles in their body. I learned that. I thought that was kind of cool. Humans only have 650 muscles. So that caterpillar out on your patio is basically the rock compared to you. He's swole. If you ride on a Mardi Gras float in New Orleans, you are legally required to wear a carnival mask. Did you know that? Yeah. Apparently Mardi Gras has rules. Nobody told the rest of Bourbon Street. I mean, you can bust out the sweater puppets, but you have to have a mask on. And Bare Naked Ladies and their song 1 Week was number one on the Billboard charts for exactly 1 week. Yeah. And it was the band's only number one hit. So there you go. That's not irony. That's close enough to make Alanis Morissette nervous, though. All right? There you have it. Your facts of the day. Feeding your brain. I got the Chili Peppers coming up. I got the new one from the Foo Fighters on the way. Plus, I got more details on how you can win $500. Don't go anywhere.

Jeez. When you hear the guitar. 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

Buffalo's Real Rock, 92.9 WBUF. Throw up them horns and praise the almighty Dio. It's Rainbow in the Dark on this Tuesday afternoon with me, KC. You got questions, comments, concerns, or you just want to share a dirty joke? I'm always down for a good dirty joke. You can reach out to me anytime. Let's chat, all right, via the mobile app. Right now, let's keep it rolling with the new one from Foo Fighters. Here's Window.

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Sublime's self-titled album recently going diamond. It's only taken them 30 years to get there, but by God, better late than never, right? Off of their self-titled album, it's Sublime and Santeria. So we got new music now from a young up-and-coming artist by the name of Ryan Perds, P-E-R-D-Z. Ryan Perds. 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

AC/DC's got that big show going on in St. Louis tonight with opening act Foo Fighters performing live. That's going to be a hell of a concert. It's AC/DC. And for those about to rock, we salute you as we continue now with

0: Devil's Lettuce Studios. 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
1: Well, it's just about time for some news that doesn't suck. Coming up, a father and son fixing cars for people who can't afford normal repair bills. I got a stolen

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And somebody discovers an $80,000 watch sitting in an old jewelry box. I got three stories that won't ruin your day coming up in 7 minutes. But first, let's do some redneck stuff with Hardy. It's Jim Bob.

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1: Mama, I'm coming home. It's the Prince of Darkness, Ozzy Osbourne, as it is time now for some news that doesn't suck. I got the good news stories making the rounds today. And first up, a father and son in Glendale, Arizona, run a nonprofit called the Junkie Garage, and they help people repair their vehicles for whatever they can afford. Customers bring the parts, and then they donate whatever they can towards labor. The owner, Michael, has been working alongside his 16-year-old son, Matthew, for 8 years now. And see, that's the kind of thing that can completely change somebody's life. Because if your car dies and you can't afford a couple $1,000s in repairs, suddenly you can't get to work. You know, you can't get the kids around. You can't do anything, really. So these guys are helping keep people moving, which is great. Then you got a landlord in Milwaukee who was cleaning out a vacated apartment and found an original Pablo Picasso etching that had been stolen from a nearby gallery in 2018. And instead of trying to sell it, the landlord turned it over to the police, and the gallery confirmed it was authentic. They said it had been valued between $35,000 and $50,000 when it disappeared. So somewhere there's a landlord who had a chance to say security deposit accepted, but he didn't, because he's a good human. And finally, you got a family in England who found an old watch sitting in a jewelry box. Turns out it was a rare watch from 1930s, and they thought it would bring in maybe $6,000 or $7,000 at auction, but a bidding war pushed the final price to almost $80,000. Which means tonight I'm going to be ripping through grandma's junk drawer, see what I can find. You know, old buttons, foreign coins, those three dead watches, one coupon for 25 cents off margarine from 1987. I don't know. My grandma's got tons of stuff in the junk drawer. But you never know. You know, it could get you 80,000 bucks. So there's some news that doesn't suck on this Tuesday. We got Incubus coming up, plus Stone Temple Pilots on the way, and more details, and I can win $500. Don't go anywhere.
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Stone Temple Pilots in the Big Empty. 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

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If you haven't already downloaded our app, now would be a good time to do it. 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

They just haven't announced when they're going to release the new album, but that is new music off of the upcoming new album. 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

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I'm Pat McMahon. A 30-year-old man's been accused of intentionally damaging vehicles near the Tops on Maple Road in Amherst on Saturday. This is according to WIVB.com. Happened between 4 and 7 p.m. A guy named Mike allegedly has been charged with one count of second-degree criminal mischief. Mike, buddy, let's talk. What's going on in your life that made you damage other people's cars? Severe act of road rage? A breakup, perhaps? Are you hyped up on some kind of drugs? What's going on that would make you damage all these people's vehicles for no reason? Because now you got to go face the judge. And was it worth it in the end? Was it really worth it? You're probably getting sued by a bunch of people, too. If you were part of this, or if you ever had someone just damage your property like this, let me know. 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

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It's quite possibly the world's deadliest clown. Tell you about that and shower thoughts. Three things for you to think about. Get wrinkly over after AC/DC. But first, we're your home for new rock in Buffalo. This is Nickelback's new one. It's called Rattle the Cage. 92.9 WBUF.

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Devil's Lettuce Studios. 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We are WBUF and WBUF HD1, Buffalo, a Town Square Media station. 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

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Loudwire Nights with Chuck Armstrong. I'm Pat McMahon on Buffalo's Real Rock, 92.9 WBUF. And I say to you all, welcome back. And I'm not talking about back to school. I'm talking to all of you. Welcome back. Tell you what I mean. Coming up after Pink Floyd, but first Linkin Park, 92.9 WBUF.

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Welcome back. 92.9 WBUF, Buffalo's Real Rock. I'm Pat McMahon. It's back to school for pretty much all of Western New York today, which means you probably have been seeing those things called buses on the roads. Don't pass them if the lights are out. That makes you a really bad person if you do that. But it's not just a welcome back to school. It's a welcome back to everybody, to the routine, to the grind, to heavier traffic, to parents trying to hold it together as they go to their seventh kid's activity of the week and it's only Tuesday, to not having time yet needing more of it. Before you know it, it'll be dark way too early and the holidays will be here. And it's all going to happen like that in a flash. So welcome back. I hope you had a

0: 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I hope you enjoyed any time you were allowed to have. And I hope the routine being back isn't too terrible on you. What's the biggest adjustment you have to make to being back in the routine? Let me know. 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
2: Good afternoon. A beautiful day out there, lots of sunshine, and already a busy drive home. Extra volume there out on the roadways today. We have slowdowns on the 190 southbound, making your way through the construction zone past Seneca Street. And the 190 north is going to slow out of downtown, heading up towards the Peace Bridge. The 290 eastbound is filling in from Sheridan Harlem onto the 90 split. And you'll find congestion along the mainline thruway through Cheektowaga between the 290, 33, and Walden. Traveling on the 198 eastbound, you're down to a single lane of traffic between Grand Street and Parkside Avenue, so expect a delay there as well. I'm Keith Kelly with your Buffalo area traffic.

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1: People need advice. Brooks wrote in and wanted to know if he should be weirded out that his girlfriend has been sending texts with photos of outfits she was going to wear, asking his brother and dad if he would like them. 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Like, hey, do you think my gams look good?
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Two things failed me this weekend. Two. Not one. Two. Tell you what those were. The 7 Mary 3 and Ozzy Osbourne.

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0: below. What f*** you off? People, places, and things that make you mad, annoy you, or are just stupid. This is What Grinds My Gears with Pat McMahon.
1: You know what really grinds my gears? Not one, but two sump pumps failed me this weekend. Specifically Thursday into Friday. My basement flooded. It was awesome. I spent the entire weekend clearing out my damn basement, where I was storing so much crap that I didn't need, it was almost unbelievable. But now, no more. All gone. So I guess it's a blessing in disguise. I got to clean out my basement this weekend, but it wasn't on my time. It was due to my stupid sump pumps not working. Now, I was lucky. I only had about an inch or so of water down there. Could have been way worse. But I go over to my sump pumps like, what's the deal, guys? Yeah, neither of them. Neither of them working. Had to replace both of them this weekend, which was a lot easier than I thought it would be, to be perfectly honest. I never changed a sump pump until this weekend, and now I've changed two, and I feel like an expert. Needless to say, that won't be happening again anytime soon. But the fact that it did just sucks. It grinds my gears. Tell me what grinds your gears, and if you had to deal with flooding like I did in Kenmore, I'm really sorry about that, because a lot of you went through worse than I did. Let me know and tell me how you're dealing. Text in on our 92.9 WBUF app or hit me up at 293-1716, 293-1716, area code 716. 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
0: 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From the Just Call Jed Traffic Center, here's another 92.9 WBUF traffic update.
2: As volume continues to build, we're looking at slowdowns across the major routes this afternoon, especially on the 190 northbound. That's a slower drive out of downtown, making your way towards Niagara Street and the Peace Bridge. And starting to see a minor delay building on the 190 north, merging with the 290 west and heading over the South Grand Island Bridge. 190 southbound is going to slow from Seneca Street off to the mainline thruway through the construction zone. We also have congestion outbound Route 5 from Outer Harbor Drive and heading into Lackawanna. Delays on the thruway through Cheektowaga between the 290, 33, and Walden. And you're also going to slow on the 198 eastbound between Grant and Parkside, where you're down to a single lane of traffic through the road work. I'm Keith Kelly with your Buffalo area traffic.

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1: 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From the Devil's Lettuce Studios. Devil's Lettuce. Sinfully Good Greens in West Seneca. 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
1: Bill's getting ready for the Texans Sunday at 1 o'clock from Reliance Stadium in Houston. Sean McDermott, their former coach, was on the Rich Eisen show. Says he went to former people on the Bills. Said he went to former people on his staff at the Bills for feedback about how he did as a coach, and this was what he took away. This from Rich Eisen on X.
2: But I would say the hardest truth I got was, and it hit me between the eyes, Rich, was, hey, sharing more of myself, like sharing more of who Sean really is. And it's not that I didn't do that on a coaching level, but from on a personal level, like dropping my guard a little bit and really just showing them my true self.
1: McDermott says he wants to be a head coach in the NFL again soon. On to hockey. Just as a general reminder, training camp for the Buffalo Sabres begins in 1 week. Rumor has it they've re-engaged with Winnipeg about goaltender Connor Hellebuyck, but again, that's a rumor, so take that for what it is. And that's your Wagons and Swords Report, everything Buffalo sports. I'm Pat McMahon. For more, open our 92.9 WBUF app, presented by Game Day Men's Health. Fellas, I've lost 95 pounds with Game Day Men's Health. 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I had to buy all new clothes. What a great problem to have. You can have that problem too with Game Day Men's Health. 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
1: 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From the Just Call Jed Traffic Center, here's another 92.9 WBUF traffic update.
2: Volume delays continue to slow down the drive this afternoon, especially on the major routes. We're looking at heavier congestion on the 190 South, making your way past Smith Fillmore and heading towards Seneca Street through the construction zone. You're also going to slow on the 190 North out of downtown, heading up towards the Peace Bridge, and another minor delay on the 190 North as you merge with the 290 West, heading over the South Grand Island Bridge. 290 East still a bit slower past Sheridan Harlem off to Main Street and the 90 split. Mainline Thruway continues to fill in between the 290, 33 Walden and William. And then watch for congestion outbound Route 5. Delays will start near Outer Harbor Drive and heading into Lackawanna. I'm Keith Kelly with your Buffalo area traffic.
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0: 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And don't be a rockin' moron. This is 92.9 WBUF. 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

0: Is it safe to post your back-to-school pictures online? 92.9 WBUF Buffalo's Real Rock. I'm Pat McMahon. Pretty much everybody's back in school now as of today here in Western New York. And a lot of you took back-to-school photos today, which is understandable. You should. But a lot of you are also putting them up on social media. Is that safe to do? Now, I don't do that. I keep the photos to myself, to be honest with you, because I don't need weird perverts looking at my kids on social media. But up at WBUF.com and on our app right now are ways to keep your kids safe if you're posting back-to-school pictures on social media. And some of these things are obvious, like don't post your child's full name, the name of their school, their teacher. Keep some things private. Also a good idea not to post their school bus number. So if you took a picture in front of their school bus, maybe blur that out. Just little things in case you're worried about privacy to make sure that you're safe if posting your school pics online. 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Don't forget, school buses are now in the mix for your ride to and from work. So make sure you stop if you see those red lights come on. Right now, let's check your ride home.
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From the Just Call Jed Traffic Center, here's another 92.9 WBUF traffic update.

0: zone. And the 190 North is still looking at a heavier delay out of downtown heading up towards the Peace Bridge. You're going to find congestion outbound Route 5 from Outer Harbor Drive and heading into Lackawanna. Then we also have some slowdowns on the 290 East from Sheridan Harlem to Main Street on the 90 split. Mainline Thruway is busier through Cheektowaga between the 290, 33 Walden and William. I'm Keith Kelly with your Buffalo area traffic.
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Rick wants to hear some Power Man 5000, says we don't play enough of them. All right, Rick. Rick, all right. 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
1: 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I'm Pat McMahon. 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Are families more like pyramid schemes? Shower thoughts. Why I'm saying that. Three things for you to think about. Get wrinkly over. Coming up after Motley Crue. But first, GNR, 92.9 WBUF.

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2: People need advice. 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

0: 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Hey, it's Clay Moten. 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
1: 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You gotta love it when sump pumps fail. What happened to me this weekend? It was awesome. Coming up after Led Zeppelin, but first live. 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
1: If I wasn't so lazy, I'd punch you in the stomach.
0: Oh yeah. That wasn't a question. That was a statement. Yeah. So open up the chat button on our app and send us a message. Give us your hot take on music. 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Send us a picture. 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

0: flow. 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This is What Grinds My Gears with Pat McMahon.
1: You know what really grinds my gears? Not one, but two sump pumps failed me this weekend, specifically Thursday into Friday. My basement flooded. It was awesome. I spent the entire weekend clearing out my damn basement, where I was storing so much crap that I didn't need, it was almost unbelievable. But now, no more. All gone. So I guess it's a blessing in disguise. I got to clean out my basement this weekend, but it wasn't on my time. It was due to my stupid sump pumps not working. Now, I was lucky. I only had about an inch or so of water down there. Could have been way worse. But I go over to my sump pumps like, what's the deal, guys? Yeah, neither of them. Neither of them working. Had to replace both of them this weekend, which was a lot easier than I thought it would be, to be perfectly honest with you. I'd never changed a sump pump until this weekend, and now I've changed two, and I feel like an expert. Needless to say, that won't be happening again anytime soon. But the fact that it did just sucks. It grinds my gears.

0: 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Let me know. Tell me how you're dealing. 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

0: Ozzy, it's Loud War Nights. Let's give it up for the Prince of Darkness, man.
1: Long live Ozzy.
0: Long live Ozzy. All right, my name is Chuck, and we just heard before Ozzy, Foo Fighters, who are playing right now in St. Louis, opening for AC/DC, just the biggest rock show of the year. I mean, it really is, man. It's such a cool story. And coming up here in just a little bit, we're going to hear from AC/DC, too. We've also got new music from Dead Poets Society, and right after this break, the latest from Let Down. That's next. It really is, man. It's such a cool story. And coming up here in just a little bit, we're going to hear from AC/DC, too. We've also got new music from Dead Poets Society. And right after this break, the latest from Let Down. That's next.
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0: Hi, how you doing? This is Chris Blundell, and I listen to... Well, wait, I messed this up. Never mind. Don't play this. Don't... I want to call you back. Hold on. I messed up.
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